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0: This is another reminder, folks, a reminder that Father's Day is coming. Remember Dad, Grandpa, your sons, your uncles, your significant other, whoever is a dad. 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
1: Put the stress and the troubles of the day aside. 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Put all that aside, sit back, and enjoy the music. It's on us.

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0: know you had a long day today. Maybe had a long week today. Maybe you're worn out and you need to rest. Thank you for letting me be a part of your night. 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
1: So one of the most common reasons that people come into ClearSight is that they can't see their cell phone. They can't see their computer. They're tired of reading glasses. They don't like bifocals. They want to go back in time where they didn't have to have that hassle.
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1: 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They can see street signs better. They can just see the world. It's like going back in time.
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1: So one of the most common reasons that people come into ClearSight is that they can't see their cell phone. They can't see their computer. They're tired of reading glasses. They don't like bifocals. They want to go back in time where they didn't have to have that hassle.
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1: 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They can see street signs better. They can just see the world. It's like going back in time.
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17: Today is Wednesday, June 17th. Say it with me. It's hump day. And man, it is not fun. 70s now this afternoon. It's going to be hot. And that's H-A-W-T.
18: Yeah, it's going to be hot.
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0: my cue to call.
1: Oh, yeah. 9 a.m., 1 p.m., and 5 p.m. We play that cue. You call in. You could win $1,000.
0: We are giving away this $1,000 because we've been around for 40 years, and that's only because you guys keep listening, and we really appreciate it.
1: So we thought to say thank you and ask you to keep listening, we'd do that. It's all from Zeal at Quail and, of course, 104.1. OU, again, is one win away. I'm still hard to believe this. From playing for a national championship at the Men's College World Series.
0: Just checking you for OU gear.
1: I forgot to wear my OU gear. That's probably, I don't know that that's going to change. Yeah, you're all Thunder. Well,
0: see? Sooner up.
1: Maybe that's it.
0: I didn't forget
1: they're
0: this.
1: They're playing
0: morning.
1: Today, or yay, tonight, 7 p.m. And I didn't find out who they're playing. It was either Georgia or Texas. I didn't see. I'll do that. I'll do my due diligence and find out.
0: Jeffrey.
1: Sorry. How about this? See if you might want to order one of these. A Chinese company has introduced a smart toilet.
0: No.
1: Hang on. That can drive you or drive right to your bedside.
0: No.
1: It only costs around $13,000.
0: Is this really what your spouse wants?
1: Well, the reason I'm asking you this is you have this whole routine about you got to wait till the AC shuts off and then you go in there. And
0: yeah.
1: Then you set the space heater on and put another blanket on. This would drive right to your bed. You just roll over, you take care of your business, you get back in bed, and it goes and takes care of itself.
0: Okay, that might work okay for me. How does that work with people that are married? Ew! Go in the other room.
1: What are you doing over here?
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1: Well, happy Wednesday to you, June 17th, 2026. We're in the 70s right now, but man, this afternoon, whew, upper 90s. It'll feel like the triple digits. Heat indices will be anywhere from 105 to 110.
2: Yuck.
1: Yeah. But there's some good news. A cold front rolls in tonight and brings a chance of scattered showers and thunderstorms tomorrow and drops the temps a little bit more, acceptable.
2: Well, I'll take what I can get at this point.
1: There you go. And don't forget, 9 a.m. this morning, first chance to get qualified to win $1,000 in summer fun money. It's our way of saying thank you for letting us do this for 40 years. Okay, coming up on July 4th, America's time capsule will be buried. Now, it won't be opened again for 250 years.
2: Uh-huh.
1: They haven't finalized the list yet, but so far they say they're going to include an iPhone 17.
2: Okay.
1: Native American artwork.
2: It's good.
1: And a Coca-Cola bottle.
2: Okay.
1: They haven't finished the rest, so I thought maybe we could come up with some ideas. If you're going to do an American time capsule, don't you have to put a Taylor Swift album in there?
2: At this point, I mean...
1: she's being worshipped like she's some god or something.
2: Every day I'm seeing an update for her wedding.
1: Right?
2: If you want to capture 2026.
1: How about... nothing says, and this sounds so weird, America, like a Taco Bell cheesy gordita crunch. And trust me, it'll keep for 200.
2: You think? You think you'll still be intact?
1: It'll still be good. You'll be able to bite it. It'll still crunch.
2: Oh, ew.
1: And finally, I'd love to see if they do this. Crocs. I mean, even after 250 years, they'll still be the most comfiest shoes to wear.
2: What are they going to put those? Are they called giblets? That's not right. The little things you stick on them. What are they called? It's not giblets.
1: I thought that was what you did around Thanksgiving with the turkey.
2: It definitely is. What are those things you put on them?
1: Okay. Go search giblets and help us out.
2: Don't do it.
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18: It's showtime.
19: Just eat those veggies up, man.
0: Jeff loves him some veg.
19: Do I really do, man. I mean, that's what I was saying earlier. Bring me some of those cherub tomatoes, man.
0: Say,
19: those sweet peppers. Some cauliflower.
0: You should see him sometimes. When this cherry tomato. You'd think he was having ice cream or something. I'm like, man, I wish a vegetable ever tasted that good to me.
19: All right, fine.
0: But you should eat your veggies. I try to get them in anyway.
19: Thank
0: They're
19: you.
0: Just not as exciting to me as they are to Jeff.
19: If nothing else, if you eat them today, then you can mark that off your list and say, I did something good. National Eat Your Veggies Day.
0: All right. I'll have some green beans later. How about that?
19: Hey, there you go.
0: Okay.
19: Today is Wednesday, or as we like to call it, Hump Day. June 17th, 2026. We're in the 70s right now, but later today it is going to be hot. Please start hydrating right now, especially if you work outside. Upper 90s, but it's going to feel like triple digits. Heat indices will be anywhere from 105 to 110. So, yes, drink water, Gatorade, Powerade, whatever you need to get so you'll stay hydrated today.
0: Yeah, that's stifling hot. Good news is it's going to cool down a little bit tonight.
19: Yeah, and then, you know, maybe bring a chance of scattered showers and thunderstorms tomorrow. We'll keep you weather aware if they go severe. Not too bad, no tornado threat, but could see some hail and strong winds and heavy downpours.
0: Mm-hmm.
19: We continue to say thank you to you for listening to Magic 104.1 for 40 years. The only way we're able to do that for that long is because you keep listening.
0: Yeah, we really appreciate it, and we're putting the money where our mouth is on that. We're giving you a chance to win $1,000 in summer fun money.
19: All you have to do is what you did for 40 years. Just keep listening. 9 a.m., 1 p.m., and 5 p.m. Those are your three chances today to get qualified to score the grand.
0: Yeah, that's all courtesy of Zilla Quill and us here at Magic.
19: All right, one final thing real quick before we move on to the story that I think is amazing. OU is one win away from playing for a national championship.
0: That's right. You better sooner up today.
19: That's right. They'll play the winner of the Georgia-Texas game tonight at 7. I didn't catch who won that. I'm sorry, I didn't. By 8 or 7 o'clock,
0: I'll know who
19: they're playing.
0: I'll figure it out. You go ahead.
19: You want to look and see if... Okay, Rachel's going to look while I bring this story up because I think this is just amazing. And you've probably seen this, and you probably have followed it, and you didn't even realize what you were watching. Social media personality Spencer of SB Mowing makes videos where he mows and cleans up people's property for free, and then he posts them online.
0: Mm-hmm.
19: Well, he met Debbie, and not only did he clean her yard, but he paid for her late rent and gave her spending money.
0: That's so awesome.
19: You see, Debbie recently had fallen on hard times because she lost her husband. Thousands of people have now chipped in and raised over $650,000 for
0: her.
19: That's
0: awesome. Wow.
19: How, just when you think society is completely in the toilet, you turn around and we're doing what we're supposed to do and loving our neighbors.
0: I love those feel-good stories. And I watch a lot of those. All of them are doing it free of charge for people that have got sick or lost spouses. There's usually extenuating life circumstances where it just got out of control for them. They're not trying to be lazy. They got other things going on.
19: Or a couple of them I've seen, too, are such elderly folks that could not be able to do it.
0: And to see their reactions, it's awesome.
19: Man, it is so cool.
0: That's a good feel-good story. Here's something else to feel good about. Georgia eliminated Texas.
19: Hey! Oh, I'm sorry. I'm sorry. Sorry, Texas.
0: No, not you're
19: sorry.
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3: Well, your hump day forecast today for this June 17th, 2026. 70s now, but freaking hot later today. Upper 90s, it'll feel like the triple digits. Heat indices anywhere from 105 to 110.
4: That sucks. I don't know how else to say it.
3: Start chugging the water and Gatorade and Powerade right now if you're working outside. There is some good news, though. A cold front will roll in tonight and bring a chance of scattered showers and thunderstorms tomorrow. So not so bad.
4: Mm-hmm.
3: Well, we all know FIFA fever is all over the place. As a matter of fact, if you're keeping up with everything, Team USA will play Australia in the early match on Friday live from Seattle. But I thought we should have some fun and come up with a mandatory list of what World Cup visitors to the Americas should include.
4: Yeah? You got anything that just right off the bat, you're like, we got to do that.
3: About it all the time. Man, if you're coming to America, you got to go find a Buc-ee's somewhere.
4: Hey, I heard they're putting one here somewhere.
3: Yeah, they keep teasing that. I don't know if that's a real deal.
4: I saw it again on the socials. Maybe it's moving forward.
3: Maybe.
4: Because everybody needs to get all their food and their clean bathroom and a patio set
3: and
4: some Buc-ee's nuggets. And, you know, got to have them. The first thing I thought of, and maybe this is the Oklahoma in me showing, but you got to have some chicken fried steak, right?
3: Yes.
4: Cover that baby in gravy.
3: Oh, yeah. You can't come to America and not experience Whataburger at 1 a.m.
4: Oh.
3: I mean, Whataburger anytime, but Whataburger at 1 a.m. hits so different.
4: True. And, again, might be my Oklahoma showing, but some Brahms ice cream.
3: Hello. So, see, I think this is going to be fun. Why don't you help us put together a mandatory list for all the World Cup visitors from around the world about what they have to try here in America?
4: Okay, my question is, are you keeping this to food, or if you had a different kind of answer? I mean, we thought of food, so that works.
3: Yeah.
4: But if you had a different answer,
3: could because Buc-ee's really,
4: too?
3: I mean, does kind of include, but
4: oh,
3: it's not necessary. It's a
4: that's
3: full on experience.
4: I wonder what people would think of, like, medieval times.
3: Well, and let's be honest, the Walmarts.
4: The Walmarts. You got to check out a Walmart.
3: You
4: got
3: to go to the Walmarts.
4: So anyways, whatever popped in your head, go ahead and tell us. 405-478-1041 is our number, or just find us on a social. We are My Magic Morning Show.
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3: Okay, we're all going through FIFA fever right now. World Cup visitors coming all over, and we're saying, okay, since you're coming to America, what would be the one thing we should say is a mandatory must do or must see or must try for all these worldly visitors for the World Cup?
4: That's right. You threw out a Buc-ee's. Another person on the text line agreed. They agree that it's overrated, but you still got to go to a Buc-ee's.
3: Well, yeah. Sooner Tiff 24 and Norman said Buc-ee's for sure. It's not even a gas station. It's an experience.
4: Burke threw out IHOP, Cracker Barrel. Can't go wrong with Waffle House either with all the drama and craziness.
3: Exactly. Carlos, listening in Madrid this morning.
4: Oh, wow.
3: Said, I came for soccer, but y'all better hand me some Tex-Mex breakfast tacos.
4: Give it a shot. Timothy said, real smoked barbecue pulled pork or barbecue brisket.
3: Sounds
4: good.
3: Ash in the AM from UConn. Whataburger at 1 a.m. after a concert or game. That's basically an Oklahoma, Texas rite of passage.
4: another one. This one. Oklahoma-centric. I like it. No Man Land, beef jerky, Del Rancho steak sandwich, the bacon cheese fries from Eskimo Joe's.
3: Oh,
4: heck yeah.
3: Oh, yeah.
4: And Cattleman's.
3: Liam P. from Dublin, Ireland this morning. Frito chili pie.
4: Mm.
3: Never had it, but it sounds like something made by geniuses and chaos. Gonna try.
4: Another Oklahoma one. Gotta try onion burgers.
3: Yeah. Are you kidding me?
4: We're famous for them. Yes. Go through and get one.
3: All right. So we need to know what you would add to this list. Make it like it's a mandatory thing that all the worldly visitors are coming to the U.S. for. What is it they got to try?
4: 405-478-1041 is the number you can text or call us on or find us on a social. 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
1: This morning we're asking you not to debate or even discuss, but just add to a list for us. A mandatory made-up list of things that all the World Cup visitors coming to Marca must try.
2: Yeah, you guys are sending them in on this text line, 405-478-1041. Elizabeth threw out good old-fashioned biscuits and gravy.
1: Well, yeah.
2: Yum.
1: Sophia, listening to us from Sao Paulo, Brazil.
2: Wow.
1: My magic morning show is the only reason I know what Buc-ee's is, and now I'm obsessed. I'm checking it out when I get there.
2: Everybody does.
1: Wow.
2: And threw out Davis Fried Pies.
1: Oh,
2: also yum.
1: Yeah. Hunter G and Stillwater, mandatory? How about Sonic Drinks, Route 44 Cherry Limeade? That's American culture.
2: Well, yeah, I thought this was interesting because Phil threw out they should just get a 44-ounce fountain drink from a gas station. A lot of countries don't even use ice, and they definitely don't have drinks that big.
1: Yeah. Sunshine, Rachel, and Lawton, fried okra. It's crunchy, weird-looking, and absolutely amazing.
2: Just make sure you don't give them anything slimy. That gives them a bad impression.
1: It does give a bad impression. 405-478-1041. Text or call us on that number with yours that you'd like to add to the list. Hit us up on the socials like they did when you search My Magic Morning Show. Hi, it's Magic. What's yours? Okay, well, let's try that again. Are you there online, too? Magic, good morning.
3: Well, you know, if they come here, they at least have to go to the state fair and try all the crazy food we have at least once.
1: Yeah.
3: Because that's, like, got to be, like, the one-stop shop for, like, all the wildest, craziest food that's really super good.
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1: Jeff and Rachel's Daily Debate.
2: This morning we're having some fun with FIFA Fever. We know we got a lot of World Cup fans coming to the States, and maybe a lot of them have never been to U.S. So, what is something you think is mandatory that folks from around the world must try if they're coming to America?
3: Yeah, and I love that we're getting a lot of them that are just very Oklahoma-centric. Because roll through, we're going to have some Olympic things coming up, too.
2: Well, I mean, while you're here, come on, the Mother Road is celebrating its 100th year anniversary.
3: That's right. Actually, Robbie in OKC threw out Butcher Stand Barbecue.
2: Burn Wellston. Get you some of those burn ends.
3: It is worth it.
2: Meat candy.
3: So good.
2: Noah C. from London. Whataburger at 1 a.m. sounds exactly like what a football fan needs after a match.
3: There you go. Somebody else, visit a drive-in movie. Maybe the Winchester. Jeff and I were just talking about it this morning.
2: In fact, this weekend, real quick, since you brought Winchester up, they're showing Toy Story 5 and Masters of the Universe.
3: Yeah, that's a good lineup.
2: That's pretty sweet. Emma from Melbourne, Australia.
3: Wow.
2: I listen online every morning. Jeff and Rachel, you make me laugh while I'm ending my day. Also, barbecue.
3: Well, you got to have the barbecue.
2: Yep.
3: Let's see. Another one for chicken fried steak. I think that's just completely American.
2: D-Free 405 from Oklahoma City said you got to try a coney. It hits completely different.
3: A cone? I forgot all about conies. Yeah, you got to do that. Somebody else threw out IHOP or Waffle House.
2: Oh, yeah.
3: Mm-hmm.
2: Natalie B. says Buc-ee's feels like Disney for road trippers. This has to be on your list.
3: What about just Disney?
2: Oh, Disney. Yeah.
3: If you're rolling through America, might as well do it. Let's see. Brooke threw out can't go wrong with KFC or Texas Roadhouse.
2: Oh, that's true. Live, love, laugh from Paris. Mm-hmm. Olivia is her name. Your show has convinced me that you Americans eat the wildest things. Frito chili pie sounds illegal. Can't wait to try.
3: I was going to say, give it a shot. I mean, look, they're putting gravy on fries in England, which also good idea, but sounds kind of like, ugh.
2: 405-478-1041. 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You can always drop a comment in on the socials. 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Whatever platform you're on, we're there as well. Hi, it's Magic. 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
1: You know what that sound means. That means it's 6:41. We got to get to the 6:40-ish game.
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0: 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Come and get your luck. Ooh, yeah.
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0: 6:49. Let's see who will be brave enough to sit on today's hot seat.
1: 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Are you brave enough? 405-478-1041.
0: Good morning, Magic. Who's this?
2: This is Robbie.
1: Hey, Robbie. Guess what?
2: What?
1: You're caller number 7.
2: Yay! I'm so excited.
1: Yeah, you're our contestant for catchphrase, the 640-ish game. First question you got to try to answer, Rachel, me, or both of us. Which one of us do you want to give you clues?
2: Both.
1: All right, we're going to start giving you those clues here in just a minute. After we finish with the first clue, we'll start the timer. If you can guess 7 words from those clues we give you in 60 seconds, you'll score $104.
2: Awesome.
1: Robbie, make sure you pass as fast as you can to save time. Throw out multiple guesses to get to the right answer faster. And speak up as loud as you can so when you get that right answer, we hear you.
2: All right.
1: Here we go. This is the word that we use when we say we're in our special place. Everything is perfect. It's, I don't know if that's how
2: to... Zone?
1: Well, it starts with a Z.
2: Zen?
1: Yes.
0: This is a musical instrument that you don't touch. It just has 2 poles on it. It uses electricity. It goes...
2: Pass.
0: Okay.
1: William Tell's blank.
2: Pass.
1: Okay.
0: You would strap this to your back to fly. It would have a gas in it. 2 words. Like the Rocketeer used one.
2: Pass.
0: Okay.
1: What we call the weather. We're in a blank shift.
2: Oh, goodness. Pass.
0: This is where men go to get their hair cut.
2: Barber.
0: Yes.
1: The lost city of what? Underwater.
2: Oh, goodness. My goodness. It's on the tip of my tongue. Pass.
0: This is the thing that smooths out the ice.
2: Smooths out the ice? Shovel?
1: Zamboni,
0: yeah.
2: Zamboni, okay.
0: And then the musical instrument, have you heard of a theremin before?
2: No.
0: Yeah, I didn't know if anybody would know what that was. It's kind of nerdy that I do.
1: And I was trying to get you to say climate. We were in a climate shift.
2: Climate, okay.
0: We got stuck on a few of them this morning, but we will not leave you empty-handed. We've got Planets vs. Zombies, the 17th anniversary for you.
2: All right.
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0: What day is it, Mike? Huh? 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Huh? What day is it, Mike? 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Oh, come on. I know you can hear me.
1: It's hump day.
0: Hump day! Woo-hoo!
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18: Yeah, let's start the show by complaining about the price of cauliflower.
19: Jeff's a vegetable fanatic.
18: I am. I love my veggies.
19: You may be complaining about the price of beef. Nope. Jeff's complaining about the price of cauliflower.
18: All right. You know what? If nothing else, today is the day. Just think of it this way. Today's the only day in the entire year that you have to eat your veggies.
19: Okay. And let me take some pressure off of you. Dip it in the ranch, the hummus, whatever you want. The vegetables still make it in your body. So if you have to cover it up with the good stuff, go ahead and do it. Just get those veggies
18: in. That's how we all started eating broccoli, covered in cheese, right?
19: That's right. It makes it better.
18: Today is hump day, Wednesday, June 17th of 2026. And from the Wally Kerr Real Estate Team Weather Center, how about this? 70s right now, but woo, it's going to be hot later. Upper 90s, but it's going to feel anywhere between 105 and 110.
19: I'm already over it. The good news is I only really have to wait till tonight, and then it's going to cool off a little bit.
18: Cold front will bring in a chance of scattered showers and thunderstorms tomorrow. So if they go severe, you know the drill. Make sure you grab that phone of yours and download or refresh the Magic app, and we'll keep you weather aware.
19: What a great idea. You should also have that app because that means that you never miss anything happening here on Magic, including your chance to get qualified to win $1,000 in summer fun money.
18: It's our way of saying thank you for 40 years of Magic. Yep, we are appreciative of the fact that we have got to do this for 40 years, but it only happens because you guys listen. So we thought when we give you a chance to win this money, you should do what you've done for 40 years. 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
19: Yep. 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
18: All right. OU is one win away for playing for a national championship. 1994, last time OU's baseball team won a national championship.
19: Love to see it again.
18: They defeated Georgia Tech to win that national championship. Hey. Tonight, they play Georgia at 7 to go to the national championship playoff.
19: Let's see it happen.
18: That is so ironic, isn't it?
19: It really is.
18: That is so cool. All right. How about this? We talked about this earlier. In case you missed it, I thought we'd bring it up again because this is just too bizarre. A Chinese company has introduced a smart toilet. Got your interest yet?
19: No.
18: What if I told you that it can drive right to your bedside?
19: There have been times where I thought this would be really handy. I'm not going to lie. Especially when you're sick or something. But again, if you have a spouse, you don't want to hear that thing rolling through your bedroom in the middle of the night. You
18: or
19: know what's coming.
18: Or then what's going on top of it after it gets over to the bed.
19: Couple plops. No good. It's no good.
18: In case you do want one, you're not on our side about the no good. You think it is good. 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
19: Yeah, ain't no biggie. Can you drive it like a cart for that price? I better be able to take it outside and drive it.
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1: All right, so let's get this Would You Rather Wednesday off to a good start. This one's kind of a tough thinker. You're going to have to stop and go, wait, really, what do I want to do? Would you rather lose your sight or your memories?
2: Jeff, you figured out what you were doing, right?
1: Well, when I was putting this together, I answered it because I was like, if you lose your sight, you still have your memories. And memories are so important.
2: Yes.
1: And if it happens like where you are now, you know, so all of a sudden you lose your sight. By the way, neither one of these are good.
2: No.
1: So the real answer is neither.
2: Of course.
1: But with Would You Rather, we ask you to pick a side. So I went sight, because I could keep my memories and I could remember when I had sight.
2: I think, obviously both of these very disorienting,
1: yes.
2: But I think not having any memories, like forgetting who you are,
1: right,
2: and trying to figure that out again,
1: yes,
2: something about that seems exciting to me, and something about that seems really, really awful to me at this far into life to know that you just lost like 4 decades and you're starting from scratch. So I think, but it would be really bad to lose your sight too.
1: Trust me, I'm not excited about losing it, but I'm like, here's the thing too. Because we have made so many advances.
2: Right.
1: I mean, and folks that are sight challenged. I mean, there are some that are legally blind, but yet they can still see.
2: Right, right.
1: So what I'm saying is, I think you could manage if you lost your memories. I don't even know that you function. How do you get out of bed?
2: I don't know. This is a tough one, Jeff. You've made me think this morning.
1: Randy over on Facebook said, blind me. I can always see with my memories. That's
2: okay.
1: Kind of what I was thinking.
2: Okay.
1: Tim said, man, this question is dark in more ways than one. Okay, Tim, you didn't pick a side.
2: Dark and more, literally?
1: Yeah.
2: You lose your sight?
1: Yeah.
2: I get it. Okay, so with your sight, yeah, I think that's got to be my final answer, because then your other senses get heightened too. So then I'd have like, you know, superpowers in another way.
1: Cassie said, sight, I never want to not remember my children.
2: That's a very good point.
1: I mean, this one is a tough one.
2: It really is. I'm glad we got more people on the Facebook that were a little more decisive than me this morning.
1: Trevor from Moore says, man, this one's brutal.
2: Mm-hmm.
1: I'd rather lose my sight. At least I'd still know who I am.
2: Okay, so far, everybody's keeping their memories.
1: Yeah. Although, Melissa from Norman, my memories. Hear me out. If I don't remember my bills, do they still exist? Sadly.
2: Unfortunately.
1: Sadly, yeah, I think they do.
2: Yes. Robbie threw out, can I pick which memories? No, unfortunately.
1: All right, we need you to answer the question. That's how Would You Rather works. Would you rather lose your sight or your memories?
2: You can hit us up at 405-478-1041 or find us on whatever social platform you're scrolling. 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
1: Well, this morning we're doing a Would You Rather Wednesday. And this first one's really got everybody kind of thinking. Would you rather lose your sight or your memories?
2: Yeah, that is a tough one. Jeff and I were just discussing this. Do you lose your memories every day? Are you starting with fresh, or do I lose them today and then I keep my memories going forward, but I lose all the ones from the last like 40 years?
1: See, I think this gets us down the rabbit hole, because if you're trying to keep them equal to decide on which one, if you're blind, you're blind. So that means every day you have no memories.
2: But you just find out every day that you have no memories?
1: See, I know. Yeah, that's not muddy. It's already muddy enough. Let's not muddy it up.
2: Who would have thought I would have complicated things?
1: No, not you.
2: You guys can uncomplicate things for us. 405-478-1041 is a number you can reach us on, or, you know, whatever social platform you prefer. 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
1: Well, let's try that number, 405-478-1041. Hi, it's Magic. What do you got?
3: Well, I've already lost my memory, so I guess I'll have to go with my sight. that's not so good either anymore.
1: Yeah, right?
3: Yeah.
1: Yeah. Thanks for calling.
2: Yeah. Another person kind of agrees. Tiffany said, my memory's already gone to crap, so I'd go ahead and say sight.
1: Natalie C. in Toronto says memories, mostly because I don't want to miss Jeff and Rachel's faces on TikTok every morning.
2: Okay. Brooke threw out, honestly, erase my memories because you can always learn all that back, or maybe it'll come back one day.
1: Maybe. Yeah.
2: I still don't think it's the same. I listened to a podcast about somebody whose like entire town burnt down, basically. And that was very disorienting to lose all of everything. Everything you grew up around, all of your stuff, even though they still had the memories. So I feel like maybe memories are more important than we even know.
1: I think so. Brandon Banter from Lawton. Sight. I can learn Braille. I can't relearn my childhood.
2: That's a very, very good point.
1: Luca is kind of... Oh, and Luca, by the way, loves soccer and is from Rome.
2: Oh, cool.
1: Says, memories. I'd want to keep seeing the world, even if it felt new every day.
2: See, yeah. I think there's something exciting about that. But also some kind of sad. Jeff, you made this one hard.
1: On Just purpose.
2: Make them more disgusting next time. That's easier for me.
1: I can't win.
2: You can't.
1: Oh, man. Would you rather lose your sight or your memories?
2: 405-478-1041 is our number. Or find us on a social. 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
0: It is a Would You Rather Wednesday, and Jeff's making it hard this morning with a thinker.
3: I just cannot win. I get all kinds of crap because I go too gross. Now, I go the other side. Just make you stop and think a little bit. And now you guys are complaining. Heather in the Heartland from Enid, Oklahoma this morning. This is the toughest one y'all've done.
0: So I'm saying.
3: By the way, I'd keep my memories no matter what.
0: Monica on the text line said, I think I'd have to do sight 51st dates. Someone can help me remember things. But I could see and still be very independent.
3: Yeah. Rob Rance and Mustang, sight. I already forgot where I put my keys, so I'm halfway there anyway.
0: Kat from OKC says, I'm already down a sense of smell. Also, my memory feels like it's slowly getting worse, so I'd probably go with losing my memories. I feel like ignorance is bliss, and I'd hate to give up how beautiful nature is. Yeah, I can see that, Kat.
3: Kylie Jams from Paris this morning. Thanks for listening. Memories. It would be sad, but I'd want to keep seeing sunsets, art, people I love, etc.
0: Yeah. It's so hard, Jeff. Why'd you do this to us?
3: I guarantee you. Next week I do a gross one. Everybody's going to be complaining about, hurt you, Jeff? This is so gross. I don't want to listen on Wednesday.
0: Could even be the next question is gross. I don't know. We won't stay here that long.
3: In fact, we're going to take a break, and when we come back, we'll get to our next question.
0: Is it gross?
3: Well, it has to do with maple syrup and Fanta soda.
0: Okay.
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9: All right, here we go. It's time to move on to our next Would You Rather question for this Would You Rather Wednesday. And I don't really think this one's gross, but I think it's, what? Would you rather sweat maple syrup or cry Fanta soda?
10: It's another hard one, but in a totally different way.
9: But it's not gross.
10: I think I'm going to cry Fanta.
9: Oh, and do you have a why?
10: Because I cry less than I sweat.
9: Okay,
10: and it'd be so sticky. Imagine going out for a run. And then you're just covered in syrup.
9: Oh, man.
10: It's bad enough that everything sticks with sweat.
9: See, here's what this is why you all of a sudden you've got me, because I literally was going to go maple syrup. You actually made me change my mind. And then you brought that up about the sweat, and I was thinking about all the sweat I had yesterday from doing yard work.
10: Uh-huh.
9: I thought it would be great to smell like a breakfast buffet, you know, the maple syrup.
10: Uh-huh.
9: But you're right. Ooh, the stick. No, I'm crying Fanta.
10: I'm just going to throw it out and leave it there. Imagine swamp butt.
9: Oh, I'm never going to be able to eat a pancake again. Thank you.
10: I'm just saying, Jeff. I'm just saying.
9: Okay, would you rather sweat maple syrup or cry Fanta soda?
10: Let us know what you think. 405-478-1041 or on the socials, we are My Magic Morning Show.
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1: So would you rather sweat maple syrup or cry Fanta soda? 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
1: 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Kayla from Norman wants to cry Fanta. At least I'd smell citrusy instead of like breakfast buffet.
2: Breakthrough out. She's going cry. Honestly, can't stand being sticky, and I'd get dog fur all over in my seat, in my car. Everything would stick to me.
1: B-Talk Sports in Edmond. Maple syrup sweat. I just carry pancakes everywhere I go and stay prepared.
2: Just see me dabbing myself with some pancakes and eating it, taking a bite.
1: After you brought up the whole butt sweat and then he brought up pancakes. Using that to dab. No.
2: Just stick a pancake in between the cheeks, Jeff.
1: No.
2: Stephen Shawnee pointed out that if you sweated maple syrup, every dog in the world's going to be chasing you when you jog.
1: This is true. Lisa laughs in the 405 for more Fanta tears. Sweating syrup sounds more like bug magnet, and I already fight off enough mosquitoes as it is.
2: That's a fact, too. And I'm definitely crying Fanta soda. I'm assuming it's diet.
1: 405-478-1041. 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Hi, it's Magic. Which would you rather do?
3: 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No. Nope. Menopause and syrup. No, thank you. I'll go with the Fanta tears. Thank you so much.
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1: It is a Would You Rather Wednesday, and Jeff's making it hard for all of us this morning.
2: I just cannot win with you guys. When I do the groceries, everybody cries about how gross it is. And now I'm doing these, and you're like, these are too hard. What do you want?
1: Well, this one's a little bit easier.
2: Okay. Would you rather, where'd it go? Sweat maple syrup or cry Fanta soda?
1: We have people chiming in on the text line if you want to get in on that. 405-478-1041. Heather and Langston throughout. She would like to have strawberry Fanta tears, please.
2: Amanda in Lawton said she'd like to cry Fanta. At least people would know that she was emotional and refreshing.
1: Yeah, another one on the text line is going with the Fanta tears because they do not want to have to explain the smell of syrup to everyone.
2: Noah from Sydney, Australia, loved the show. Maple syrup sweat would make gym days impossible.
1: Oh, yeah, they were already hard enough.
2: Right?
1: Another one on the text line going with the Fanta tears. They also would like strawberry. I didn't even think about what flavor of Fanta I'm going with.
2: Meg's Magic Fan in Bethany, Fanta tears. Sticky pits are not the vibe I want.
1: Fanta tears, you lost me with the butt sweat. Yep, you're welcome. You're welcome. Just trying to think about it from all angles.
2: Yeah, literally. Tina from Tokyo says, listening in Japan this morning, Fanta tears. Less sticky, more quirky.
1: Don't you want a Fanta?
2: Oh, my gosh. Zach and Enid, maple syrup sweat. Because if life gives you syrup, make waffles. Just not butt waffles.
1: I was going to say, maybe not on your body, though.
2: I can't get past that. Ew. Okay, it's time for us to take a break and get back with a final Would You Rather. This one, well, we're going to talk spaghetti and cereal.
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3: He grew up extremely poor. He loved school but had to drop out when he was 14. He never did graduate from high school, but in his 20s he applied to New York City University, took a test, and they let him in. He became an English teacher. He would tell his students, dream your dreams, find your voice, learn your dance, be you. That's all you have to be, is you. He inspired everyone except himself. He retired when he was 64 years old. For the last 28 years, he had been planning to write his own book. But every time he would start, he would stop, thinking, it isn't going to be perfect. Finally, he heard a voice inside saying, you don't have to be perfect. Just be you, and it will be good enough. 2 years later, he finished his book. It was published in September of 1996 and got rave reviews. It won the Pulitzer Prize, and soon after that, it was made into a movie. The book was Angela's Ashes, and the author was Frank McCord. For more than 30 years, he had been trying to write that book, but it wasn't until he stopped worrying about being perfect and just decided to be himself that he was able to tell a story. What have you been waiting to do? That's something to think about. I'm Bob Long with St. Luke's Methodist Church.
0: Amy Grant live in Oklahoma City on September 20th. The Me That Remains Tour live at the Criterion. 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
2: Here we are, our final Would You Rather question for this Would You Rather Wednesday. And this one, again, not really gross, but think about it. Would you rather eat cold spaghetti or soggy cereal with water?
1: Yeah, cold spaghetti for sure.
2: Yeah, cold spaghetti.
1: Don't people just eat that? Just for the fun of it? I mean, I know you do, but you just like cold foods. That would not be my preference. I definitely don't want the cold spaghetti, but cereal with water in it, even if it was crunchy.
2: That's sacrilegious.
1: It's not.
2: All right, tell us what you'd rather do. Eat the cold spaghetti or the soggy cereal with water?
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22: 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Hey, happy National Eat Your Veggies Day on this Wednesday, June 17th of 2026. We like to call it Hump Day. And from the Wally Kerr Real Estate Team Weather Center, how about this? This afternoon, it's going to be so freaking hot. Upper 90s, but it's going to feel like 105 to 110.
21: I would like to opt out of that. Can I do that?
22: Yeah, sure. Stay inside where the air conditioner is. If you're going to be out and about, hopefully you've started drinking your water right now. Stay hydrated. Get some Powerade, some Gatorade, whatever it is. Please get those electrolytes into your body.
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22: You know what? We're celebrating 40 years of doing this radio thing here at 104.1. And the only reason we're able to do that is because you guys actually listen and put up with us.
21: Yeah, we appreciate that. We hope you're listening in about an hour, because at 9 o'clock, we're going to play a cue to call. When you hear it, if you're caller number 10, you're going to be in the running to score that 1,000 bucks.
22: Yep, it's summer fun money. It's our way of saying thank you for doing that listening thing. If you miss it at 9, don't worry. Steve O'Brien's got a shot for you at 1, and Dave McKay has a shot at 5. All you have to do is just keep listening to score that grand. It's all from Zeal at Quail and 104.1. You know, I think you should read this next thing, because you're soonered up and I'm not.
21: Yeah, which I don't know what's going on with that, Jeff, because you are the resident sooner in here, but, you know.
22: One win away from playing a national championship. We're talking OU men's baseball. Yes. Men's College World Series. They play Georgia tonight at 7.
21: Are you going to change your clothes later on?
22: Yeah, I forgot to wear my
21: Okay, and shirt. And you didn't even take advantage of the fact that you got to say that they beat Texas.
22: Well, yeah. Texas is gone. They home. They eliminated. Bye-bye.
21: So you're already feeling pretty good?
22: Yeah, I'm
21: okay.
22: Loving it.
21: Okay, good.
22: All right, we shared this earlier, but I got to share this again because this story is just so amazing. Social media personality Spencer of SB Mowing makes videos where he mows and cleans up people's property for free and then posts them online. You've probably seen him.
21: I love him.
22: And even if you don't know who this guy is, it's pretty impressive. And you'll find yourself going, why am I just watching this? Well, the latest house he cleaned up, he actually met the owner, Debbie. And not only did he clean up her yard, but he paid for her late rent and gave her spending money. All of this after he found out that she had recently fallen on hard times because she lost her husband.
21: It's really, really cool.
22: This has touched thousands of people, and now they've all chipped in along with Spencer and raised over $650,000 for her.
21: Really awesome. What a great story.
22: That is how you're supposed to love thy neighbor, people.
21: And you get to watch them clean yards, which is just really satisfying.
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1: Well, here it is. We're getting close to putting the wraps on this Would You Rather Wednesday. We've had some fun with you guys, and I have just found out that no matter what kind of question I ask, I can't win.
2: Hey, this one's easier.
1: Would you rather eat cold spaghetti or soggy cereal with water?
2: Yeah, well, we have listeners chiming in on the text line 405-478-1041. Johnny says, spaghetti all the way, makes good sandwiches.
1: Yes. Brittany from Edmond says, cold spaghetti all day, leftover spaghetti straight from the fridge, kinda slaps.
2: Austin, who I think might be texting for the first time, thank you for chiming in, says, they're going with the cereal and water, grew up with spaghetti dinners almost every day and got burnt out.
1: Oh, okay. Dylan and Norman said, soggy cereal with water sounds like prison breakfast. Give me cold noodles.
2: Well, another person on the text line going with the cold spaghetti. They prefer it that way anyways.
1: Ashley and Moore, cold spaghetti. I've accidentally done that before at 2 a.m. I survived.
2: How do you accidentally?
1: Come on, it's 2 a.m. You know why you accidentally.
2: Okay, yeah. Okay, fair enough.
1: 405-478-1041. Hit us up with that with a text or a phone call and tell us what you'd rather do. Find us on the socials and tell us cold spaghetti or soggy cereal with ice cream. I'm sorry, ice cream with water.
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1: We are putting the wraps on this Would You Rather Wednesday. It's been a little difficult, but I feel like this last one's the easiest one.
2: Come on. Would you rather eat cold spaghetti or soggy cereal with water?
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2: I'm going to put Megan Francis on the spot. Coming up after this, we're going to get into our Wet Nose Wednesday, and she's with the Oklahoma Humane Society. We'll talk to you about Junie here in just a second. But tell us what you would rather do. I'm just going to put you on the spot. Would you rather eat the cold spaghetti or the cereal with or water?
3: I think cold spaghetti.
2: Yes.
1: That's way better.
2: It's a good choice.
1: Unless you really want to throw that ice cream in the cereal. And then
2: I know.
1: I don't know why I keep trying to
2: ice cream with that. But yeah. Well, Zach from Enid, cold spaghetti. Because if I'm going to suffer, at least want a marinara involved.
1: Let's see. Somebody else on the text line says definitely cold spaghetti all day. I love cold spaghetti.
2: I do too.
1: Katie agrees. I love cold spaghetti. Cereal with water is just gross.
2: Yeah. Tyler from Choctaw, soggy cereal with water is disgusting, but cold noodles feels wrong too. Well, you didn't make a choice there. Come on, Tyler.
1: This person must agree with Francesca about cold foods being cold and hot foods being hot. They're going with the cereal and water if they have to eat something cold. Might as well be the cereal and water. At least it's supposed to be that way.
2: All right. Well, guys, thanks for helping us out. That's going to wrap up our Would You Rather Wednesday. On Wednesdays, we also learn about Wet Nose Wednesday with the Oklahoma Humane Society. Coming up next, we're going to introduce you to Junie. And you've already met Megan, but we'll reintroduce you to her as well. Coming up.
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4: And we're back. Oh, sorry. Wet Nose Wednesday is what we're doing. We do this every Wednesday with the Oklahoma Humane Society. And we do this segment because we're really doing our best to try to make sure that furry friends get a forever home. Could be your home, by the way. With us this morning from the Oklahoma Humane Society is Megan Francis. Good morning, Megan.
5: Good morning.
4: How you doing, girl?
5: I'm doing great. How are you?
4: Oh, I am doing great because you brought Junie in with you. And
5: yes.
4: She is the sweetest little girl. Tell us about Junie.
5: So she's a little scared of the world, but she is so sweet. She loves other dogs. She currently has a foster home, and she has a friend that's a bigger dog than her and a little friend that's smaller than her, and she just loves them to death.
4: One of the things I think is cool is you guys have said that she's already housebroken.
5: Yes, uh-huh.
4: And she does really well, like in you know, homes that just love to give cuddles and stuff.
5: Yes, she sure does. She's such a cuddle bug. She has been in a foster home for a month or so, and she's available for adoption, is looking for her forever home.
4: Now, she's 10 months old, so, I mean, she's still a puppy.
5: Yes.
4: 38 pounds, but you say she's available for today. Like, when you leave here, you're going to the adoption center.
5: We sure are.
6: Yeah, she's a little shy. She doesn't have a whole bunch of energy. This is my kind of dog. You know what I'm saying?
4: Yes.
6: She's warming up
4: she's
6: to everybody
4: precious.
6: Very
4: she
6: quickly.
4: Is. She
6: so,
4: is.
6: Yeah, a few pets, little treats. She'll warm up to you right away.
4: So we'd love to get Junie a new home. Maybe it's your home today. Again, she's going to be available for adoption later today at 7500 Northwestern Avenue. That's where the OK Humane Adoption Center is. Megan, before we let you go, let's talk about, you mentioned a couple of times that Junie's been in a foster. You guys are always in need of fosters.
5: Yes, we're currently down at the moment, and we would love to have more fosters. We provide food, medical care, and just about anything that you might need to take in a dog or cat.
4: So really, if we're thinking about we could be a foster home, you guys are going to walk us through everything and kind of be there every step of the way.
5: Yeah, for sure. I'm the behavior coordinator for OK Humane, so if you happen to have any concerns throughout your time fostering, I'm here for you.
4: All right.
6: And the foster families are essential for OK Humane to be able to do what
5: they
6: do.
5: Yeah, for sure.
6: They'll make sure that you're taken care of, and then hopefully we can find pups just like Junie a forever home.
4: Let's get Junie adopted today, okay?
6: Yeah.
4: If you want to find out more about Junie or even how you could become a foster family, just hit up okhumane.org. Megan and Junie, thanks for coming out.
5: Thank you for having us.
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0: 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Huh? What day is it, Mike? 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

0: Good morning, Magic. Who's this?
1: Oh, my gosh. This is Betty.
2: And Betty, you're caller number 10.
1: Woohoo! Yay!
0: Betty, have you been trying to get in for a bit?
1: Yes, ma'am.
2: Well, it finally paid off, and bam, you're now qualified for that $1,000 in summer fun money.
1: All right. That's amazing.
0: Of course. And that's not it. We still got $25 for you for Target just for being caller number 10.
1: Yay. Thank you so much.
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0: 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Have you seen the TikTok trend of making blue hot dogs?
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1: Oh, okay. Well, I guess this is goodbye.
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1: Hello?
2: Goodbye.
1: Hello?
2: Trying to say goodbye. Goodbye.
3: Bye-bye. 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
6: So one of the most common reasons that people come into ClearSight is that they can't see their cell phone. They can't see their computer. They're tired of reading glasses. They don't like bifocals. They want to go back in time where they didn't have to have that hassle.
7: Here's Dr. Luke from ClearSight.
6: And so what's really cool is that not only can we get people that near vision back that they wanted, we can get them improved vision in general. So, yeah, they can see their cell phone, which is awesome, but we also make people feel more confident when they're driving. 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They can just see the world. 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

morning. Hi there, it's Steve O'Brien. Already 83 degrees in Oklahoma City. 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

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Amy Grant live in Oklahoma City on September 20th. 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
10: From the Wally Kerr Real Estate Team Weathers Center, is sunny, windy, and hot today with a high of near 96. Tomorrow, chance of showers and a high of 81. Currently, it's 83. Here's Tracy Chapman on Magical 4.1.

The Oklahoma Sooners, one win away from the College World Championship Series. They're going to take on Georgia tonight. I think it's at 6 p.m. You can watch all the action on ESPN. And we've got more of your favorites from the 80s through today. Here's Rihanna on Magic 104.1.

Hi there, it's Steve O'Brien, keeping you company. Now, you might find this kind of interesting. As you know, the New York Knicks won the NBA championship, but afterwards, they kind of trashed the city, you know, in their celebration. Meanwhile, let's shift to the World Cup going on now. Japanese fans, video of them is going viral because after the match, they cleaned their entire section at the American Stadium. Now, that's pretty classy. Heck, we have people that don't even pick up their own trash at a movie theater, but this is pretty classy. How about some Phil Collins? You're listening to Magical 4.1.

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Hey there, it's Steve O'Brien here. It is summertime. A lot of folks are traveling, and we got a report from Oklahoma Tourism. They say nearly 50 million folks visited the state of Oklahoma last year. Wow. Maybe they came for the College World Series of Softball, or maybe for the NBA Finals, or some of our great festivals. But that's pretty cool to have that many visitors here in our state. And if you're traveling the state this summer, keep the car radio set right here to Magic 104.1.

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11: Well, let's talk about the weather for the Wally Kerr Real Estate Team Weather Center. Sunny, very windy, hot today, high of 96. Low tonight, 74. Tomorrow, Thursday, a little bit cooler, 40% chance of rain. High tomorrow, 81. Right now, it's 86. 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

wild and wacky world of Hollywood, we have learned that actor Tom Holland confirmed that he and Zendaya are married. Now, you can see Tom in the new movie Odyssey. I believe that comes out next month. He'll also be in the new Avengers movie coming out in December. We've got music from Paula Abdul right here on 104.1 KMGL.

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1: Yo, yo, yo, what's up, y'all? 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
4: I once saw a race I'll never forget. It was two brothers running a marathon miles ahead of the rest. And near the finish line, the one in first started to fade. His pace slowed dramatically and his legs began to give out. He was pale, drenched in sweat, and taking deep, ragged breaths. It became unclear whether he would even finish at all. Then his brother came alongside him. He took his brother's arm, steadied him, and nearly carried him to the finish line. But just before they reached that tape, he pushed his brother ahead for first and finished just behind him with a silver medal. Ecclesiastes tells us two are better than one, for if they fall, one will lift up his companion. Life isn't meant to be run alone. We all have moments where we lose steam, and we have the chance to lift someone up. It reminds me that sometimes faith looks like finishing well, other times it looks like helping your brother do the same. This is Things That Matter, and I'm Chris Dodson, the pastor at Chapel Hill United Methodist Church.
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1: Well, this next band is widely regarded as a one-hit wonder here in the U.S., although they had two more top 10 singles over in the U.K. We're talking about the English pop band Kaja Goo Goo. Yep, that was the name. This song would peak at number 5 on the Billboard Hot 100. It's called Too Shy. Today's Totally Random Tune at Noon.

Today happens to be National Mascot Day. Yes, there is such a day set aside to honor the mascots. So we're going to give a shout out to Rumble the Bison from our Oklahoma City Thunder. Oh, and Boomer and Sooner for OU. And how can we forget Pistol Pete for the Oklahoma State Cowboys? We're playing your favorites from the 80s all the way through today. Here's Post Malone on Oklahoma City's Match, but 4.1.

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1: Lord have mercy. 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
9: And from the Wally Kerr Real Estate Team Water Center, sunny, very windy, and it's going to be hot today with a high about 96, low tonight 74, 40% chance of rain tomorrow with a high of only about 81. Right now, during the lunch hour, we're up to 90 degrees. It feels like 96 here at Nashville 4.1.

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is heating up. 91 degrees right now in Oklahoma City, but it feels more like 98. That's your heat index right now. And speaking of the heat, we've got some summer fun money. $1,000 could be yours. Coming up here right after Lady Gaga, our next cue to call to get you entered to win the free money. Why don't you stick around? 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
1: Hi.
0: Well, hi. Who's this?
1: Veronica.
0: Veronica, how are you doing?
1: I'm doing great. How are you, Steve?
0: I'm doing great because I get to tell you, you're lucky number 10.
1: Woohoo!
0: Woo! Veronica, you're now entered in our big drawing coming up Monday morning for $1,000. Jeff and Rachel will draw the name about 8:40. If we draw your name, you got any plans on how to spend that money?
1: We'll probably take a little trip somewhere.
0: Yeah. Hey, it's summertime, right?
1: Yes.
0: All right. Keep your fingers crossed for Monday morning. In the meantime, Veronica, we do have for you right now a $25 Target gift card.
1: Thank you so much.
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10: And from the Wally Kerr Real Estate Team Weather Center, certainly feels like summer today. Windy and warm, high today 96, low tonight 74. Chance of showers tomorrow, cooler with a high tomorrow 81. Currently it's 91, but it feels like 98 here at Match 4.1.

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1: And from our stupid criminal file, a young man in Canada was recently arrested after he showed up to his probation appointment in a stolen truck. Don't! Here's Collective Soul on Magic. 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
1: Coming up on July 4th, America's time capsule will be buried. Now, it won't be opened again for 250 years.
2: Uh-huh.
1: They haven't finalized the list yet, but so far they say they're going to include an iPhone 17.
2: Okay.
1: Native American artwork.
2: That's good.
1: And a Coca-Cola bottle.
2: Okay.
1: So I thought maybe we could come up with some ideas. Don't you have to put a Taylor Swift album in there?
2: At this point, I mean, every day I'm seeing an update for her wedding.
1: Right? Crocs. Even after 250 years, they'll still be the most comfiest shoes to wear.
2: What are they going to put those giblets? That's not right. The little things you stick on them. What are they called? It's not giblets.
1: I thought that was what you did around Thanksgiving with the turkey.
2: It definitely is. What are those things you put on them?
1: Okay, go search giblets and help us out.
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Did you know the wrap was once voted the worst sandwich ever? Well, some people don't think it's a sandwich, but guess what? It's making a comeback. Yeah, McDonald's is bringing back the chicken snack wrap by popular demand, and Popeyes has introduced three new chicken wraps. Speaking of eating, how about the fine young cannibals here on 104.1?

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Well, it seems everything Taylor Swift touches turns to gold. Case in point, the Cleveland Cavaliers auctioned off chairs that celebrities sat in during the NBA playoffs. Taylor Swift's chair went for $7,000. How about that? I've got the cutting crew for you right now here on Magical 4.1.

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1: From the Wally Kerr Real Estate Team Weather Center, sunny, windy, and hot. High today of 96, low tonight 74. Tomorrow a chance of showers and a high of only about 81. But right now it's 92 with the heat index. It feels like 100. One place to cool off is head to Lyric Theater tonight. 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

0: 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Lucky Star Casino, the biggest jackpots and limitless promotions are closer than you think.
1: You were right there all along.
2: Well, let's talk concerts for a moment. Ella Langley is playing the Zoo Amphitheater tomorrow night. That show is sold out. And just announced, Daughtry is coming to Oklahoma City. Their 20-year unplugged tour. They'll be at the Criterion on November 4th. Tickets on sale soon. Meanwhile, the Eagles have signed up for more dates at the Sphere in Las Vegas coming up in September and November. Here they are with their live version of Hotel California on Magical 4.1.

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14: And from the Wally Kerr Real Estate Team Weather Center, tomorrow is when we take a dip. 81 is the high, with about a 40% chance of showers and thunderstorms, then mostly cloudy Friday and Saturday, temperatures in the upper 80s, 95 on Sunday. 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

0: Magic 104.1, Olivia Dean, and So Easy to Fall in Love. It is 5 minutes after 4 o'clock. Let's take our first look at time saver traffic on this Wednesday afternoon. Following accidents at the following locations: Memorial Road westbound at North Portland Service Road, North Kelly Avenue at Northeast 27th, Klassen Boulevard at Northwest 16th, Southeast 29th at Eastern Avenue, and I-240 Service Road eastbound at Santa Fe. That's a look at time saver traffic on today's Magic 104.1. Let's play Lost Lyrics. Sharon is going to read you some lyrics, and if you know what song those lyrics are from, you could win a family four-pack of tickets to Silver Dollar City. Looking to get out of town? Maybe already have a planned trip up to Branson Way? Well, we're going to take care of your entrance fee to Silver Dollar City. We have four passes. All you have to do is be caller number four at 405-478-1041 and correctly identify what song these lyrics are from.
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2: Let's do it, girl. 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I'm going to read you the lyrics one more time. 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Racing okay. through my brain, and I just can't contain this feeling that remains. Kathy, do you know what song those lyrics are from?
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0: Bruno Mars and Marry You on today's Magic 104.1. It's 4:18. Let's take another quick look at Time Saver traffic. We have some subtractions, but we do have additions. Memorial Road westbound at North Portland Service Road. North Kelly at Northeast 27th Street. I-240 Service Road eastbound at Santa Fe. Northwest 36 at I-235. Reno at Council and Southwest 104th at I-44. All of those, though, at least reported to be non-injury accidents. That's a look at Time Saver traffic on today's Magic 104.1. 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Music from Corey Hart, Miley Cyrus, Michael Jackson. It all starts with the Cranberries next.
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1: Hi! Am I caller number 10?
0: Yes, you are!
1: Awesome!
0: Who are we speaking with?
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0: JC, you are now entered to win $1,000 in summer fun money.
1: Woo! I can't wait. Thank you so much.
0: Hey, if you win the money, what are you going to do with it?
1: I'm going to the beach.
0: Yes, I love it. I love it. That sounds awesome, man. It'd be so good to be at a beach right now.
1: Right?
0: Oh, you make me feel jealous. Well, I tell you what. Hey, just for being caller number 10, I have a $25 Target gift card for you. And now you just sit back, relax, wait until Monday morning, June 22nd. Jeff and Rachel will draw a winner. It could be you.
1: It's going to be me.
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0: 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It is 17 minutes after 5 o'clock. It's a Wednesday. Let's take a look at Time Saver Traffic. Here are the non-injury accidents we're following. Northwest 36 at I-235. Northeast 36 at North Lottie Avenue. And Southwest 3rd at South MacArthur. That is a look at Time Saver Traffic. We'll take a look at the weather forecast coming up next, right here on Today's Magic 104.1.
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1: From the Wally Kerr Real Estate Team Weather Center, still looking at a high of 81 tomorrow, up to 83 on Friday, about 90 on Saturday. Best chance for rain tomorrow. 94 right now with Joan Jett.

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1: Magic 104.1 this past Saturday night out at Riverwind. It was another Beats and Bites with the Gin Blossoms, and they had a surprise guest. Uncle Cracker was there. Here he is with Drift Away on Magic 104.1.

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0: Madonna and Like a Prayer on today's Magic 104.1. It is 5:41. We'll take a quick break and let's talk about the last look at Time Saver traffic. We have three non-injury accidents we're following. The traffic itself, the usual suspects, I-35 southbound north of I-240, I-44 as you're heading down towards I-40. But these three non-injury accidents are as follows. Northwest 36 at I-235, Reno at North Ann Arbor, and Southwest 134th at Rockwell. That's a look at Time Saver traffic on today's Magic 104.1.
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2: Coming up on July 4th, America's time capsule will be buried. Now, it won't be opened again for 250 years.
3: Uh-huh.
2: They haven't finalized the list yet, but so far they say they're going to include an iPhone 17.
3: Okay.
2: Native American artwork.
3: That's good.
2: And a Coca-Cola bottle.
3: Okay.
2: So I thought maybe we could come up with some ideas. Don't you have to put a Taylor Swift album in there?
3: At this point, I mean, every day I'm seeing an update for her wedding.
2: Right? Crocs. Even after 250 years, they'll still be the most comfiest shoes to wear.
3: What are they going to put those giblets? That's not right. The little things you stick on them. What are they called? It's not giblets.
2: I thought that was what you did around Thanksgiving with the turkey.
3: It definitely is. What are those things you put on them?
2: Okay, go search giblets and help us out.
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13: From the Wally Kerr Real Estate Team Weather Center. Tomorrow, only a high of 81 with about a 40% chance of showers and thunderstorms. Mostly cloudy on Friday and 85. It's still about 94 right now with the Backstreet Boys.
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